0: Vino la casa Tanti Maria, locul unde bunătățile sunt făcute la ele acasă.
1: Fellas, I'm ready to get up and do my thing. I want to get into it, man, you know. Like a sex machine, man. Moving, doing it, you know. Can I count it off? One, two, three.

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3: I just want to lay next to you for a while. You look so beautiful tonight. Your eyes are so lovely. Your mouth is so sweet. A lot of people misunderstand me. That's because they don't know me at all. I just want to touch you.

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3: 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It's the only-

0: Went to the moped store, said fuck it. The salesman's like, what up, what's your budget? And I'm like, honestly, I don't know nothing about mopeds. He said,
1: I got the one for you, follow me.
0: Ooh, it's too real, chromed out mirror, I don't need a windshield. Banana seat, a canopy on.

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Just in case I don't tell you enough. 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This song's to let you know how much I love you. The things of this world will fade, but my love for you will forever remain.

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1: When are you supposed to do something for you? Oh! Oh my God! Damn! Like, I dropped my phone.
0: Girl, I'm at work now. 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

0: yo, kid, we gotta get our family together, man. 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We just can't be out here, you know, high and smoked up and whatever. 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We need captains.
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to live without you is as difficult as to live together. Life can be so hard sometimes that I don't know what to do. But there is one thing I know for sure. Our destinies are linked forever. We will meet again one day. We'll start again tomorrow. But until then, I know for sure I'll miss you. It will be love again. Nothing will ever change.